bit. I've got barrels of laughter and hope ever after. And though I don't like to boast, shucks, baby, I've got it. I've got just about everything there is to make this hers and his a terrific affair. I've got dewdrops and oceans and all kinds of notions. And since

games, acting out names, guessing the parts we played. 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We came on next to closing. Best on the bill, lovers.

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Just wait.

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And what she doing there? And oh daddy, oh hey daddy, can I go over there? Hey daddy, what's a square? And where do we get air? And daddy, can I have that big

0: look who's here.
1: Dale. This is Louis.
0: Hello, Louis.
1: Dale. It's so nice to have you back where you belong.
0: I am so glad to be back.
1: Are you looking swell?
0: Thank you, Louis.
1: Dale. I can tell.
0: Does it show?
1: Dale. You still glowing. You still growing.

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Blackie, 89.1. Solo jazz. Agosto. El mes del centenario de Tony Bennett. En Blackie, 89.1. Don't get around much anymore. Solo jazz. It don't mean a thing if it ain't got that swing. 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It makes no difference if it's sweet or hot. Give it all the rhythm that you got. It don't mean a thing if it ain't got that swing.

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I kept searching for someone who could turn my life.